0: The Concerto Grosso, Opus 6, Number 6 in the key of G minor by George Friedrich Handel, played by Boston Baroque, led by Martin Perlman. Support for WRR comes from the McKinney Philharmonic Orchestra, presenting Of Meadows and Merriment, featuring Rojas Viola Concerto, played by Michael Fong. 7 p.m. on Saturday, May 2nd at Trinity Presbyterian Church in McKinney, presented in part by McKinney Community Development Corporation. 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
0: You're listening to The Homestretch. Tomorrow is the birthday of Alessandro Scarlatti. We'll hear some music that is a collection of works from his son, Domenico Scarlatti, put together by their fellow Italian Vincenzo Tomasini, this good-humored ladies ballet from 1917. We're going to hear The Good-Humored Ladies, performed by the Concert Arts Orchestra, led by Robert Irving.

Vladimir Ashkenazy leading the St. Petersburg Philharmonic, music by a young Igor Stravinsky in 1908. He wrote that second orchestral work in his catalog, and he called it the Scherzo Fantastique, his opus number 3, inspired by the activity of swarming bees. And concluding our 3 o'clock hour today, you're listening to WRR FM and HD1 Dallas Fort Worth. And I'm your host, Emilio Alvarez, with you until 7 o'clock today, wishing you a fabulous Friday. We'll hear now a Mozart overture to the Magic Flute, played by the Zurich Opera Orchestra.

The Zurich Opera Orchestra performing with Nicholas Ardenchor conducting the Magic Flute Overture by Mozart. Some more opera music now, this time featuring soprano Iliana Kotrubas joining the New Philharmonia Orchestra with an aria from Verdi's Rigoletto on WRR.

beautiful aria from Verdi's Rigoletto, sung by soprano Iliana Kotrubas, with the New Philharmonia Orchestra, Sir John Pritchard conducting. And now singing flute, Anna Pope playing the flute with Pipe Dreams, with Faure's Cantique de Jean Racine.

0: Lovely melodies from Anna Pope's flute, the group Pipe Dreams, performing that arrangement of the Cantique de Jean Racine by Gabriel Fauré.
1: An angel drops by unexpectedly, giving a young girl news of something remarkable in her future. 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
0: Thanks for tuning into the home stretch. Today we're going to continue now with a Haydn symphony. Haydn Symphony number 96 in D major is known as the Miracle Symphony. It said that during the premiere of this work, the audience was so excited by the music that they all rushed the stage to demand an encore and to congratulate Joseph Haydn for his masterpiece. And they were so excited that a chandelier in the back of the hall fell from the ceiling and crashed where people would have been sitting. And that's the miracle behind this Haydn symphony, is that no one was harmed in the premiere of this symphony number 96 in D major, a performance from the Southwest German Radio Symphony Orchestra.

Haydn's Miracle Symphony, the Symphony No. 96 in D major, performed by the Southwest German Radio Symphony of Stuttgart. 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Program includes Dvorak, Brahms, and Joan Tower. Tickets at fwsymphony.org. Music now to commemorate the 1813 Battle of the Duke of Wellington, his victory over Joseph Bonaparte, the brother of Napoleon Bonaparte at the Battle of Vittoria. We'll hear Wellington's Victory by Ludwig von Beethoven, played by the Vienna Philharmonic, led by Lauren Mazel.

A victorious conclusion to our 4 o'clock hour today, Beethoven's Wellington's Victory, performed by Lauren Mazel and the Vienna Philharmonic. You're listening to WRR-FM and HD1 Dallas-Fort Worth. And I'm your host, Emilio Alvarez, wishing you a fabulous Friday. Thanks for tuning in today. We've got a beautiful road rage remedy on the way, actually a double road rage remedy, as we'll celebrate May Day with a couple of the songs without words by Felix Mendelssohn on the way. We'll hear now the Vals Poético from Felipe Villanueva, the Mexican violinist and composer, played by the Festival Orchestra of Mexico, led by Enrique Batis.

The Festival Orchestra of Mexico playing music by their countryman Felipe Villanueva. We heard his Vals Poético. You're listening to the Homestretch on WRR. Don't forget about WRR on KERA, the final installment of our television presentation this evening at 8 p.m. Our weekend host, Brooke Scholl, will be hosting a program about Icelandic music. 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

0: 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That was our Road Rage Remedy today. 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
0: More opera music, this time French opera, premiered in 1897 in Paris. This four-act operatic drama by Alfred Bruneau, titled Messidor, a tale of love, greed, and murder. We'll hear the Legend of Gold Ballet from Bruneau's Messidor, performed by the Rhineland Orchestra.

Alfred Bruneau's Messidor, Legend of Gold, an excerpt of his four-act operatic drama played by the Rhineland Orchestra, led by James Lockhart. 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Fabio Luisi leads nearly 400 musicians through Mahler's Symphony No. 8. 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One more bit of opera to wrap up this hour, this time from the Russian Nikolai Rimsky-Korsakov music to help us celebrate May Day today. We'll hear the May Night Overture played by the Rotterdam Philharmonic.

The May Night Overture by Nikolai Rimsky-Korsakov, played by the Rotterdam Philharmonic, led by David Zinman, and bringing us into our final hour of the home stretch for this week. I'm your host, Emilio Alvarez, with you until 7 o'clock, and that means we have just a few more selections left together. We'll head back to Russia in a bit. We'll hear music by Mikhail Ippolitov Ivanov, and we'll hear from Japanese composer Joe Hisaishi as well. And now a beautiful cello arrangement of Franz Liszt's Liebesträume No. 3 in A-flat, performed by cellist Pablo Fernandez and Julian Quinton at the piano.

Cellist Pablo Fernandez with Julianne Quinton at the piano performing the Liebesträume number 3 in A-flat, lovely love music by Franz Liszt. 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We'll continue the home stretch now with Children's Corner by Claude Debussy, performed by Charles Dutoit and the Montreal Symphony.

0: The Montreal Symphony Orchestra, led by Charles Dutoit, with Children's Corner by Claude Debussy. From Debussy's Children's Corner to music from one of my daughter's favorite films, a Studio Ghibli film called Howl's Moving Castle. We'll hear music from the Japanese composer Joe Hisaishi next. 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

7 o'clock, and that's when Matt Rogers will take over with a dinner concert, and I'll join you again on Monday afternoon at 3 p.m. I've been your host, Emilio Alvarez, and this has been The Homestretch. We'll wrap up our program this week with a trip back to Russia, specifically the Caucasus region. We'll hear the Caucasian Sketches by Mikhail Ipolitov-Ivanov, played by the Baltimore Symphony Orchestra, led by David Zinman. I want to thank you for tuning in today. Have a fabulous rest of your Friday and a wonderful weekend ahead of you.